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0: A better life with Dr. Sanjay Gupta.
21: If you are the parent of an infant, it can be really hard to find baby foods that are truly healthy for your child. According to a new study out of UNC Chapel Hill, Almost three quarters of baby foods are ultra processed and may contain additives that are linked to potential health problems later in life. The study's lead author said, what shocked her was that the top ingredient in 71% of these baby foods wasn't a fruit or vegetable. It was one or more additives that babies' guts are not fully developed enough to be able to handle. Eating the right food at this stage of life is so important because this is when children begin developing dietary preferences for the rest of their lives. So take the extra time to look at the ingredient labels on the foods you are buying. You're going to want short lists and also ingredients that you recognize. I'm Dr. Sanjay Gupta, helping you live a better life.
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1: 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We will talk Western Conference Championship Series with the Thunder. 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
19: If you're someone who isn't super active, just thinking about the amount of exercise you're supposed to get every week can feel daunting. 75 minutes of vigorous exercise, 150 minutes of moderate intensity exercise. It's a lot, but I have some good news for you in the form of a recent study out of Norway. Researchers found that for most sedentary people, getting just 5 more minutes of meaningful movement a day had a statistically significant impact on their expected lifespan. So did reducing the amount of time they sat every day by just 30 minutes. That's not to say that this bare minimum is what you should aspire to, but I think it's a good reminder that doing something is always better than doing nothing. The point is, just get started. Work just a little bit more movement into your daily routine, and don't even think of it as exercise. I'm Dr. Sanjay Gupta, helping you live a better life.
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0: That was Turnstile, Look Out For Me, the number 11 song on this week's Pure Rock 20. Before that was Volbeat with Demonic Depression at number 12. Before we dive into the top 10, it is time now for the Pure Rock Resurrection, the number one song from this date from a year gone by. And tonight we're going back to 2002 when Nickelback held the top spot from their massive Silver Side Up record. It's Too Bad.
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17: A better life with Dr. Sanjay Gupta.
18: You ever wonder why the same cold virus makes some people so sick and others not sick at all? Well, according to an interesting new study out of Yale School of Medicine, one key factor is how quickly the cells in their noses, called nasal cells, respond to the virus and contain it. It's called the interferon response, and it can vary for different people. Now, when that response gets inhibited, it can trigger a different reaction, which leads to excessive mucus production and inflammation. In other words, a cold that is a lot more miserable. 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I'm Dr. Sanjay Gupta, helping you live a better life.
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0: Pierce the Veil, So Far So Fake, the number two song on this week's Pure Rock 20. Before we dive into number one, let's get into the Pure Rock Extra, a brand new tune you're hearing here first. And this week, it's from Theory of a Dead Man. The new track is called Barricade.
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0: Theory of a Dead Man Barricade, this week's Pure Rock Extra. Hit us up on the Cat social media. Let us know if we should keep playing that one or not. All right, we made it. It is now time for the number one song of the week. And this week, it's from the Foo Fighters. The title track from their latest record, It's Your Favorite Toy.
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Opinions expressed are solely expressed by the host without consideration of the consequences, except to protect the broadcast license of this station. We're sorry in advance after the fact. Executive producer, we can't afford one. Hair by Norelco, wardrobe by thrift store clearance racks all over town. The Pure Rock 20 is a production of Cumulus Media, Oklahoma City.

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1: 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Got a lot of music to play for you tonight. Going to tell you all about the Music is Medicine Festival happening in Tulsa this upcoming weekend. Going to play music from Perseus, Crimson Love, Stillnacht, Apples of Eden, Aquafire, Dime Store Riot, Grudgefinger, Locust Grove, It Kills You, Tyrannus, Mothica, Downward, Limp Wizards, Me Too Thanks, King Pink, Honor Choir, Cliff Diver, Photocopy, Chainsaw Kittens, For Love Not Lisa, Smoky Motel, The Ugly Cowboys, Fair Weather Enemies, and Getting It Started. Like I said, once the Oklahoma City Thunder started the NBA playoffs, we were going to start every local talent show with this song until they are eliminated. King Cabbage Brass Band, Chet's Return, the Cat's Local Talent Show on Rock 100.5 The Cat.

0: 1.6 seconds left to go. With the inbound pass, looking for a man. Here comes Chet. He gets it to him. Chet turns around. He lets it fly. And it's good!
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They're the Fairweather Enemies. That song is Spider Eyes. Catch them live May 20th, 89th Street. We are Rock 100.5 The Cat and the Cat's local talent show playing all Oklahoma music. Ugly Cowboy is going to be live at Resonant Head May 18th. This is your Sugar Baby from the Ugly Cowboys on Rock 100.5 The Cat.

0: That is Friend Like Me from Smoky Motel. 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
19: You know, it's interesting. For such a long time, I think people thought about diseases as something that mostly happened later in life. Just in recent years, however, we as a society have really begun to think about preventing certain ailments much, much earlier. Case in point, new study out of Northwestern University School of Medicine found the mid-30s are a major turning point for men's heart health. For women, about a decade later. But for the men, this is the time when you really need to be thinking about your heart health seriously. At a bare minimum, start seeing a primary care doctor once a year just to get your blood pressure and cholesterol checked. You can also look up and then do your best to follow what is known as the American Heart Association's Life's Essential 8. These are things everyone can do to decrease the risk of heart disease. I'm Dr. Sanjay Gupta, helping you live a better life.
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That one is titled Coming Into Focus. It's from a band from back in the day here in Oklahoma City, had a major label record deal called For Love Not Lisa. And some bad news over the weekend. Aaron Preston, who was a drummer for the Chainsaw Kittens and for Love Not Lisa, has unfortunately passed away. So in honor of Aaron, thought I'd play a couple songs that he played on that were influential to us fellow Oklahomans. That one coming into focus from For Love Not Lisa. This one from his other band, Chainsaw Kittens, My Friend Delirium, on Rock 100.5 The Cat.

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18: A better life with Dr. Sanjay Gupta.
19: You know, it's interesting. For such a long time, I think people thought about diseases as something that mostly happened later in life. Just in recent years, however, we as a society have really begun to think about preventing certain ailments much, much earlier. Case in point, new study out of Northwestern University School of Medicine found the mid-30s are a major turning point for men's heart health. For women, about a decade later. But for the men, this is the time when you really need to be thinking about your heart health seriously. At a bare minimum, Start seeing a primary care doctor once a year just to get your blood pressure and cholesterol checked. You can also look up and then do your best to follow what is known as the American Heart Association's Life's Essential 8. These are things everyone can do to decrease their risk of heart disease. I'm Dr. Sanjay Gupta, helping you live a better life.
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That is Gas City from Cliff Diver. This is Rock 100.5, The Cat and the Cat's local talent show. Cliff Diver just announced a couple of shows, one at the Vanguard and one at 89th Street. And they said, kids, we're going out for smokes. So you kind of know what that means. I'm pretty devastated. Cliff Diver, one of my favorite bands here in Oklahoma, and I look forward to seeing what they do beyond this band. You can catch them live 89th Street, June 11th. Honor Choir, this is Beat Up Foreign Car. 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

0: Get some from Downward. It's Rock 100.5, The Cat and The Cat's Local Talent Show, playing all Oklahoma music. I had the pleasure of meeting her in the Plaza District at Bad Granny's yesterday and was there with a number of Mothica fans. This is Bullet on Rock 100.5, The Cat.
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Hey, Lynyrd Skynyrd counts. I mean, they had two Oklahomans in the band at one time. The Cat.

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20: What are the chances you are listening to this while drinking a nice hot cup of coffee? If so, don't let me stop you. For years, we've been reporting on the health benefits of coffee, and that's not going to stop today. A new study, this one out of Harvard School of Public Health, found that coffee and tea could help lower your risk of developing dementia. People who enjoyed 1 to 3 caffeinated cups a day saw the biggest impact. In addition to the caffeine, coffee contains hundreds of bioactive compounds that can influence inflammation, glucose metabolism, vascular function, and oxidative stress. It's also possible coffee drinkers might be doing other things that keep them healthy. Eating a more balanced diet, getting plenty of exercise, sleep, not smoking, or drinking too much alcohol. And finally, staying socially active. I'm Dr. Sanjay Gupta, helping you live a better life.
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That is the Undertow from Locust Grove. They just announced a show coming up at Beer City Music Hall. 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Here is the latest from Grudgefinger with Scream on Rock 100.5 The Cat.

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You can catch them live this coming weekend. Music is Medicine Festival. 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And there are a ton of bands playing this event. Scotty Austin, 434, A Faustian Bargain, Apples of Eden, Aquafire, Assault and Flattery, Beggar's Whiskey, Below Broadway, Brigade, Chasing Supernovas, Crimson Love, Dime Store Riot, Nova, Oklahoma Blood, Persia, 7 Foot Monkey, Stonebreed, Stretch, Still Knocked, Tokyo Riot, 13 Minutes and More. So if you're heading to Tulsa, make a weekend of it. Here is Aquafire and Whiskey, now on Rock 100.5 The Cat.

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1: 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I'm not sure if I should say this, but I'll say it anyway. 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
20: A better life with Dr. Sanjay Gupta.
21: For years, scientists have been studying the association between depression and dementia. As you might expect, the relationship is complicated. But there's this new study out of the UK which found it's not just broad strokes. There are six symptoms of depression that are especially correlated with dementia risk years later. Number one, losing confidence in yourself. Two, not being able to face up to your problems. Three, not feeling warmth or affection from other people. Four, feeling nervous and anxious all the time. Five, not being satisfied with the way tasks are carried out. And finally, six, difficulty concentrating. What we could be seeing here is the impact of people becoming less social, or that certain changes in the brain lead to both depression and dementia. But dementia takes longer to manifest. If you notice these symptoms, talk to your doctor about it. I'm Dr. Sanjay Gupta, helping you live a better life.
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11: Everyone has a certain amount of money that they're able to spend on players, and how you manage that is going to go a long way in determining your success. But I think it's reasonable

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0: 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Oh, yeah, absolutely, babe.
1: Wait, were you talking to that forever after diamond?
0: Maybe?
1: You're flirting with the diamonds again?
0: Can you blame me? Look at that sparkle!
1: Great! 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
13: A better life with Dr. Sanjay Gupta.
14: For years, scientists have been studying the association between depression and dementia. As you might expect, the relationship is complicated. But there's this new study out of the UK which found it's not just broad strokes. There are six symptoms of depression that are especially correlated with dementia risk years later. Number one, losing confidence in yourself. Two, not being able to face up to your problems. Three, not feeling warmth or affection from other people. Four, feeling nervous and anxious all the time. Five, not being satisfied with the way tasks are carried out. And finally, six, difficulty concentrating. What we could be seeing here is the impact of people becoming less social, or that certain changes in the brain lead to both depression and dementia. But dementia takes longer to manifest. If you notice these symptoms, talk to your doctor about it. I'm Dr. Sanjay Gupta, helping you live a better life.
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6: 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Now, a couple things you should keep in mind. If something sounds too good to be true, it probably is. When you look at these videos, if they don't seem natural, if there's something off about them, the audio or the video, it's probably AI generated. And if you come across something that does pique your interest, see if you can find evidence of it from other sources. I promise you this, if I discover something incredible that you need to know about, I'm going to talk about it somewhere that you can easily find, not on some shady social media site. I'm Dr. Sanjay Gupta, helping you live a better life.
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4: You and I have never met, but I'm willing to bet that there is something you would like to do, but you feel like you can't, that it's too hard, that you don't deserve it. A colleague of mine recently told me about this new book called Brave Shift, 30 Mindset Changes to Transform Your Life. It's written by a woman named Michelle Carrer. Carrer says the one thing most people forget when they set a goal is to attach a reason to it. Having that reason is big, because when you don't want to do something that's necessary to reach your goal, you can go back to your reason to find the motivation you need. Try to frame your goal as something you want to achieve, as opposed to being a bad part of yourself that you want to change. That will make you more likely to succeed, as will asking for help. All of us need it. And it makes people feel good to help you achieve your goals. I'm Dr. Sanjay Gupta, helping you live a better life.
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16: Sometimes you can tell a lot about what someone wants to do offline by looking at what they do online. Let me tell you about Pinterest's first parenting trend report. Pinterest is a huge platform. They have 600 million monthly users, 80 billion searches per month. The report found a shift from the iPad kid era to now, when parents are actually more interested in real-world adventures and hands-on activities. The Global Trends and Insights lead at Pinterest told us families are thoughtfully designing childhoods rooted in creativity, intention, and meaningful experiences. One psychologist we spoke to said he sees this as a reflection of parents' desire to build core capacities in their children: resilience, curiosity, self-regulation, empathy. These things don't grow automatically, but are built through lived experience. I'm Dr. Sanjay Gupta, helping you live a better life.
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12: A better life with Dr. Sanjay Gupta.
13: You know, I watched a video the other day about kids getting landlines at home. We haven't had a landline in my house in I can't even tell you how long. But seeing these parents about my age being teleported back to their own childhoods, a simpler time before screens, was really powerful. And as for the kids, they sat and had conversations with their grandparents without multitasking or being distracted by a screen. I thought this was a great way to have kids stay in touch with family members and friends without getting sucked into the smartphone era too young. Of course, you need other people close by to hop on board as well if this is something that's going to work. Perhaps most important, I realized, these relics can be a great conversation starter with your children. You can talk about what it really means to be connected in this day and age. Things have changed a lot. I'm Dr. Sanjay Gupta, helping you live a better life.
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14: You know, I watched a video the other day about kids getting landlines at home. We haven't had a landline in my house in I can't even tell you how long. But seeing these parents about my age being teleported back to their own childhoods, a simpler time before screens, was really powerful. And as for the kids, they sat and had conversations with their grandparents without multitasking or being distracted by a screen. I thought this was a great way to have kids stay in touch with family members and friends without getting sucked into the smartphone era too young. Of course, you need other people close by to hop on board as well if this is something that's going to work. Perhaps most important, I realized, these relics can be a great conversation starter with your children. You can talk about what it really means to be connected in this day and age. Things have changed a lot. I'm Dr. Sanjay Gupta, helping you live a better life.
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11: A Better Life with Dr. Sanjay Gupta.
12: In recent years, scientists have really dialed up the urgency to understand PFAS, sometimes referred to as forever chemicals because of how long they take to break down. The latest study found these chemicals may be aging men in their 50s and 60s a bit faster than men who are younger or older, or women of any age. Experts we talked to said the accumulation of PFAS may lower testosterone levels in men, impair sperm quality, and increase risks of testicular and kidney cancer. Women, it seems, just seem to be able to clear PFAS faster. Now, whether you're a man or a woman, trying to limit your exposure is a great idea. Three ways to do that. Filter your drinking water. Don't use non-stick cookware like Teflon, and avoid fast food packaging, which are sometimes coated with these chemicals. I'm Dr. Sanjay Gupta, helping you live a better life.
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13: Getting your heart broken can be really rough. It'll happen to most of us at some point in our lives. It's not just an emotional experience, it's a physical one too. Often described as getting the wind knocked out of you, a knot in your stomach, trouble sleeping. I recently spoke about this with Dr. Yoram Yovel, a psychiatrist and neuroscientist. He was on my podcast, Chasing Life. Now, he told me heartbreak doesn't have to last forever. And while your inclination might be to withdraw, isolate, and shut down, it's often the opposite of what supports healing. One of the things that helps us the most is reconnecting to other people you love. And the reverse is also true, he said. If someone you care about is struggling, don't give up on them. You hold the power to comfort loved ones that are in deep physical or emotional distress. I'm Dr. Sanjay Gupta, helping you live a better life.
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10: When it comes to the myriad reasons people don't get enough exercise, psychologist Diana Hill has heard them all. She's the author of a new book with a great title, I Know I Should Exercise, But. On a recent episode of my podcast, Chasing Life, Hill told me the number one reason people don't exercise is because they don't feel like they have enough time. She told us that she encourages people she works with to shift from an either-or mindset to a both-and mindset. Hill herself uses time at her son's baseball game to walk around the field cheering him on instead of sitting on the sidelines. She also recommends setting up your space at home, at work, in the car to facilitate movement. So every night before I go to bed, I lay out my workout clothes next to my bathroom sink, so they are waiting there for me as a good reminder. I'm Dr. Sanjay Gupta, helping you live a better life.
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9: You know, one of the weirder things I've seen on social media lately is parents feeding their babies butter, like whole sticks of butter. They swear that it helps them feel fuller after meals and get a good night's sleep, among other things. There's actually something to this. You know, butter is full of fat, which a rapidly growing infant needs, but eating butter all the time results in, quote, boxing out other important nutrients they need as well. Spokesperson for the Academy of Nutrition and Dietetics told us she recommends half a teaspoon to a teaspoon melted and then added to a puree. Or as they get older, you can drizzle oil or melted butter over cooked vegetables, she told us. We never say just give butter by itself, and it's not the only source of fat she would recommend. Avocados, hummus, fish, they are great sources of fat as well, and also great foods to introduce. I'm Dr. Sanjay Gupta, helping you live a better life.
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Your favorite toy from the Foo Fighters on Rock 100.5, The Cat, also streaming anywhere from cat.com. I'm Chris Anger. Good morning to you. Looks like we have some rough weather for a couple of days, cats and kittens. Rain chances and cooler temperatures all week. I'll have more on the weather in just a bit. Every morning starts with Oklahoma City's number one morning show, Rick and Brad. Coming up on the Rick and Brad Show, the gang will have a keyword for the Five Finger Fly Away to a concert in your city of choice, and they'll talk Thunder Championships with Mark Rogers. 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
8: You and I have never met, but I'm willing to bet that there is something you would like to do, but you feel like you can't, that it's too hard, that you don't deserve it. A colleague of mine recently told me about this new book called Brave Shift, 30 Mindset Changes to Transform Your Life. It's written by a woman named Michelle Carrer. Carrer says the one thing most people forget when they set a goal is to attach a reason to it. Having that reason is big, because when you don't want to do something that's necessary to reach your goal, you can go back to your reason to find the motivation you need. Try to frame your goal as something you want to achieve, as opposed to being a bad part of yourself that you want to change. That will make you more likely to succeed, as will asking for help. All of us need it, and it makes people feel good to help you achieve your goals. I'm Dr. Sanjay Gupta, helping you live a better life.
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6: Close to 90 for the afternoon high today, 70 for the rest of the week. Thunderstorms today, but mostly later on tonight. Then 40% chance for rain through the weekend. We have 77 now in the metro. Godsmack, whatever, again.

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There's Dog Star, All In Now, Cat. Shine on.

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8: 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The report found a shift from the iPad kid era to now, when parents are actually more interested in real-world adventures and hands-on activities. The Global Trends and Insights lead at Pinterest told us, families are thoughtfully designing childhoods rooted in creativity, intention, and meaningful experiences. One psychologist we spoke to said he sees this as a reflection of parents' desire to build core capacities in their children. Resilience, curiosity, self-regulation, empathy. 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I'm Dr. Sanjay Gupta, helping you live a better life.
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4: Robert Mason, the singer of Warrant, on the phone to talk to us. 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
5: I was the Wizard of Oz, 95, 96, behind the curtain. 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

0: Rick and Brad on the Cat.
1: A Michigan woman was arrested and rushed to the hospital after she stole a bottle of wine and hid it in an unnamed body cavity. Okay. There are only a couple that they could be, and none of them, I think, is any better than the other one. It's not her belly button.
2: That was my guess.
1: Can't be her ear holes.
3: Armpit.
1: There are only so many body cavities that you would be able to hide a bottle of wine in, and probably not. How do you take that out? Because you got to somehow get around the neck of the bottle. Because if you just get the cork, try and get it by the cork and run a corkscrew up in there, there's a good chance you just pull the cork out and uncork the bottle and then it all pours out, right? And you certainly hope it's not a bottle of champagne because that thing comes firing out at you like a shotgun shell. Hope that all worked out for you. I hope that bottle of wine was worth it. And also, how do you prep for that? Like, do you lube the bottle? Do you go in pre-lubed yourself? You know what I'm saying? Like, it's not as easy as just running it into the cavity.
2: These are all questions that need to be answered.
1: Well, none of them are answered in the article that talks about it. They won't even name the body cavity.
2: Oh.
1: So it needs to be a harder-hitting investigation so we can find out the answers to these questions that we do, in fact, need to know. So, pro tip, if you're going to steal a bottle of wine, don't put it in your, quote, body cavity. There you go. Use that in your day-to-day life.
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1: And wives are the ones that keep it together the longest in a relationship. 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
9: 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If your sewer line has been destroyed by a jackhammer because you were building a racetrack in your backyard, this is a serious situation and will need immediate attention. Overflowing toilets will need to be quickly fixed as this causes major discomfort. Symptoms due to clogged drains will be relieved by a consultation with a Roto-Rooter professional. Any silverware that a child may have fed to the garbage disposal will be returned to the owner, but may have side effects such as damage to flatware. A lost ring down a sink drain may be retrievable, but you will be required to create your own story as to how it got there in the first place. Roto-Rooter, house calls are our specialty.
11: 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That's Brann.
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1: 67-year-old man in China had a stomach pain. Turns out it was a plastic lighter he swallowed on a dare 30 years ago.
2: Wow.
1: A lighter.
3: Uh-huh.
1: A dare you. Okay, you win. Dang, man. That is a lot. The doctors removed it using a condom-like technique because it was too slippery. It was corroded. But when they got it out, they flicked it, and it still had a little gas and still worked 30 years later.
2: Zippos are good, man.
1: Man, I mean, if you could do that safely, you had a little lighter in there, a little slow cooker down in there, in case you get some food. You know, like, I don't like sushi, so I could just fry me some fish. I don't know. But I'm surprised. Doesn't usually, like, stomach acid and stuff, like, just destroy that kind of thing?
2: Well, I think it's interesting that these stories always come out of China, where it's like,
1: yeah,
2: you know, believe it or disprove it, basically. How are you going to know?
1: Seems like
2: it didn't really happen.
1: TSA might have caught that, too. Seems like he ever flies. But, yeah, there you go. So, you know, there's a lot of times, kids, you're going to get dared to do something, and then you do it, and you win. But do you? That's what I'm saying. That's what I'm wanting to know. That's what I want you to think about.
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0: That is Pink Floyd on the legendary KATT, the Cat, 651, Monday morning. Congrats to SGA. Two in a row, MVP. Now we hope it's two in a row for the Larry O'Brien Trophy. And maybe finals MVP. Anthony, you do not have a Thunder shirt on.
1: Yes, that's correct.
0: I thought we had an arrangement, man.
1: Well, you said you were going to buy me one. So I've been waiting on that.
0: I can't find any mediums. Nobody carries any medium t-shirts.
1: Well.
0: Maybe I'll go find you a kid's shirt.
1: Oh, yeah. Might have to go to that tank top look.
0: Will you be watching tonight?
1: Yeah, I'll watch.
0: Will you be rooting for the Thunder?
1: Yeah.
0: Okay.
1: I'm glad it's not a 8:30 or 9:30 tip off because I can't make it for those late games.
0: Yeah, I agree. I assume all of these games should be 7:30 games.
1: I think so, yeah.
0: Because they're going to be on alternating nights between the East and the West Conference, and it's us in San Antonio, so we're both in the same time zone. 7:30 I can live with. It's not my favorite, but it's a way better than these 8:30, 9:30 tip-offs.
1: Oh, man, yeah. 6:30 would be ideal for me, but
0: I can do 7:30. I want to say when I was on the East Coast last week that one of the Thunder games tipped off at 10:30 Eastern time.
1: Oh, I don't know how people on the East Coast watch games because
0: and I guess
1: so
0: the
1: late.
0: Network executives just assume that they don't.
1: Yeah.
0: And just say, okay, well, they're not going to care about the West. I mean, it's weird. I don't think the NFL looks at their season as being, or their games as saying, oh, well, nobody in New York cares about the Dallas Cowboys, so they're not going to, you know what I mean?
1: Yeah.
0: Like, it's weird that the NBA does that. Now, part of it's because there's so many games and so many teams, but it's still weird. I mean, 10:30. It's already weird that, like, the Daily Show comes on at 11 p.m. Like, that is bizarre. Or the Tonight Show comes on at 11:30 p.m. Just odd.
1: Way too late.
0: 7:30 tonight, Paycom Center, game one between the Spurs and the Thunder, and we finally know in the East who will be competing to represent the East in the NBA Finals. The Knicks will host the Cavaliers for game one of the Eastern Conference Finals tomorrow night. The Cavs just beat that ass last night. I don't know what happened with Detroit.
1: Yeah.
0: They were at home?
1: Yeah. Yeah.
0: And they just got it laid on them.
1: They lost by, was it 31 points?
0: Something like that, yeah. So the Cavaliers-Knicks will be the Eastern Conference Finals, and those will get going tomorrow night. Kron, will you be watching tonight? Do you have a Thunder shirt on?
2: Yes, I do. And yes, I will be watching tonight. And yes, I was surprised by the Cavs winning last night, and especially by that margin. That was crazy. What a disappointment if you're a Pistons fan. Did they start leaving the arena last night?
0: Oh, yeah. It was almost empty by the end of

0: There were some really bad sketches, though, too, I thought.
1: I don't know.
0: Like, the whole first sketch was terrible, where Will Smith was, or Will Ferrell was the doctor removing, he removed the wrong body part.
2: All right.
0: Yeah, I just thought, overall, pretty disappointing for an SNL season finale. And I don't think that that's the show that Lorne Michaels is going out on, right?
1: You would think not.
0: But you would think not. Somebody has canceled their tour this summer, and we talked about this phenomenon that's happening this summer because people can't afford tickets. And this artist is finally admitting because it's due to poor ticket sales. And when you find out who it is, you may not be surprised. So we will find out who that is. Matthew McConaughey recently talked about how he lived for 22 days in Peru as Mateo, a completely different person who is not a famous celebrity. So we'll find out what that's all about. Somebody put out this list of heavy metal stars with no tattoos that I thought was kind of interesting. So we'll get into all of that stuff and much, much more.
1: All right, it's coming up in the showbiz news in just a few minutes. We do have a chance that we could see some thunderstorms today. A very slight chance of rain, but a possibility of some severe weather, and probably going to stick around most of the week. 10% chance of rain today, 87 for the high. It is already 76 degrees at the Cat.
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0: Shot in the Dark from Ozzy on the legendary Cat Radio Monday morning with Rick and Brad. We got another week of words that can win you a trip to a city that you choose to see Five Finger Death Punch this summer. Right after 8 o'clock, we'll give you the first word, 8, 11, 2, and 6, every day today through Friday. Text in as many of those words as you can for the best chance to win. Plus, Mark is going to join us, SGA, with his second MVP award in a row. Game 1 of the Western Conference Finals tonight. Game 1 of the Eastern Conference Finals tomorrow night. Sooners and Cowgirls, both with big wins in softball. We got a lot of stuff to get into with Mark later on this morning, about 9:15. But Kron's got showbiz news, and that's coming up after we check the traffic and the weather.
1: 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The biggest jackpots are closer than you think.
0: We do have a chance of rain through the week, possibly some severe weather, including this evening. 87 for the high today, 72 tomorrow, 73 on Wednesday, and back up around 80 starting Thursday and into the weekend. Currently, it is 76 degrees at the Cat.
1: Right now, traffic on the Cat.
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0: Got a stalled semi-truck in the center lane in the Dallas Junction. I-40 westbound at Broadway Extension, so be aware of that. We also have accidents reported at Wilshire at the I-35 service road and Southwest 119th and Western. Buckle up, drive safe. That's your right now traffic and the Cat.
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4: Michener cuts the most brilliant diamonds in America, or as Deanne would say, the most brilliant diamonds on earth. The only thing that shines brighter is that look on her face when you give it to her.
5: Well, Michael won the box office again, came in number one, made another $26.1 million. The Devil Wears Prada 2 came in second place. It made another $18 million. Is it the second week? Third week of Devil Wears Prada 2, I think. Obsession. Obsession, the horror movie came in third place. That made $16.1 million, followed by Mortal Kombat 2 in fourth place. And it made $13.4 million. But Michael doesn't look like it's going to slow down anytime soon. It's made tons of money globally. It made $83 million globally just this weekend, so very popular. I wonder when that's going to come out on streaming.
0: Well, I mean, I don't know. They probably do have a schedule already, but listen, if I'm them and it's continuing to do so well in the theaters, I'm not rushing it to streaming.
5: Yeah, you'd let it ride for a little bit. Do you have any interest in watching it, even if it's out on streaming?
0: I don't know. Probably not.
5: Yeah.
0: Do you?
5: I don't know. Maybe if it was on streaming, I would watch it, but I don't want to pay to rent it. So, I mean, maybe if it was on for free and there was like nothing else to watch, but yeah, I don't know why. I mean, everybody else is into it. Why am I not into it? I loved Man in the Mirror. That song.
0: I mean, to me, knowing that they glossed over all the stuff that they did, that it's a very curated image of Michael's career, I just don't want to waste my time with it.
5: Yeah. This may or may not be shocking news to you, but Kiefer Sutherland was forced to cancel part of his tour due to low ticket sales.
0: I'll be honest with you. I didn't know Kiefer Sutherland was on tour.
5: I didn't either. Well, and he never was because he's not going on tour now.
0: Well, I didn't know that he was planning a tour then.
5: I mean, I just can't even name you one person who would go see Kiefer Sutherland.
0: Oh, I know some people that would go see him just because, oh, it's Kiefer Sutherland. But, not my thing. Hey, I did see that the Smashing Pumpkins announced a tour called Rats in a Cage that's going to start later in the summer, and there is an Oklahoma City date on their itinerary, October 24th at the Paycom Center.
5: That's cool. People will buy tickets to that. I thought it was interesting that Kiefer Sutherland admitted it. You know, he didn't say like, oh, I had a personal conflict and I can't go at this time, which is what most celebrities say. He said, with great disappointment, I'm going to have to cancel the U.S. leg of my tour due to very low ticket sales. He didn't even just say low ticket sales. He said very low. He said, I don't think it's fair to people who have bought tickets or the venues to play to half empty houses. This comes 4 months after he allegedly assaulted a rideshare driver.
0: Oh, I forgot.
5: Remember
0: about
5: that.
0: Yeah.
5: Yeah. So Saturday night, I went over to a friend's house, and her husband's really into, like, UFC fights,
0: mm-hmm.
5: usually. And for some reason, I thought the Ronda Rousey fight was a UFC fight, but it wasn't. This was, like, Jake Paul's fight for MVP Promotions, which is his company. I don't know if you heard anything about these fights.
0: Well,
5: they were
0: I saw
5: at the Intuit Dome in Los Angeles.
0: I saw that Ronda Rousey's intro lasted longer than the fight did.
5: Yeah. It was just kind of a pathetic event. I mean, nobody was there in the Intuit Dome watching these fights. They had people that had, you know, fought in the past. So she fought Gina Carano, who hadn't fought since 2009. I think it's been since 2016 that Ronda Rousey had fought. And it lasted like 17 seconds before Ronda Rousey took down Gina Carano with whatever her famous move is.
0: Well, you know my feelings about Ronda Rousey. So I'm not going out of my way to watch her fight. A friend of mine did text me and say, I don't like these great value UFC fights.
5: Yeah, that's what it was. I would have said, yeah, like a Timu UFC fight, maybe. I mean, it was pretty bad. Then they had Nate Diaz fight Mike Perry. Nate Diaz, 41 years old, fighting 34-year-old Mike Perry. That was probably the best fight that there was because it went several rounds. But all of the rest of them, pretty bad. So I did not get to watch. I came home late and started Saturday Night Live late. And it kind of fast forwarded through. I watched like the cold open. I watched the monologue and then kind of fast forwarded through Paul McCartney because I saw everybody was saying how terrible it was on social media. And I can't watch that.
0: You didn't watch any of it? I mean,
5: when people say it's bad, it immediately makes me uncomfortable to watch that live. If somebody's going to make a fool out of themselves up there and somebody, especially that's Paul McCartney, I think it would have been very uncomfortable to watch.
0: Well, he is Paul McCartney, so I wouldn't say that he made a fool of himself, but I mean, I don't know if he's touring. I know that he played some shows this year. I don't know if there's a full tour, but I can't imagine anybody watching those performances and saying, yeah, I'll spend $300 on a ticket or whatever tickets are for that tour.
5: Yeah, that's brutal. And so what was it? Just his voice the whole time?
0: Like, he just couldn't do it. He his voice had no strength to it. He couldn't, he wasn't on the note. It just was bad.
5: Well, I remember hearing Craig talk to us on Friday and he was worried about the same thing. So it looks like that wound up happening. It was kind of funny when the Red Hot Chili Peppers, Chad Smith, came out as Will Ferrell. Who was
0: that
5: hosting
0: worked out well.
5: SNL.
0: Chad Smith playing in McCartney's band. And then I saw this story over the weekend. There was a young lady playing in McCartney's band. And I saw her post on social media. I don't even know who she is. And I guess just the algorithm pulled this because I have an interest in music. But she says she got contacted a week ago. And somebody said, hey, I'm with Paul McCartney and whoever was going to play in his backing band couldn't do it, had some kind of a problem. Can you do it? You need to be in New York for the week to rehearse and prepare And it was her whole story about it. It was great. It was like, what a cool story. She said everything that you would hope, that Paul was exactly what you wanted. He was so great, blah, blah, blah. And so I guess there was, for whatever reason, there was just sort of this pickup team of players with him. I know that a couple of the guitarists play with him all the time, but Chad Smith being there and happening to be there when Will Ferrell is hosting so that he could be a part of the show as well in that way was really great. So this was brilliant too, that they announced Will Ferrell and your host Will Ferrell, and then Will Ferrell comes out. They don't allude to it. There's no wink. There's no nod. It is just not Will Ferrell.
6: Will Ferrell!
7: I'm thrilled to be back here hosting Saturday Night Live. I was a cast member here for 7 years, and now I'm hosting for the sixth time. Amazing!
8: Hey. What the hell do you think you're doing?
7: I think I'm hosting the show.
8: You're not the host. I am. You're Chad Smith of the Red Hot Chili Peppers. Seriously, what are you even doing here?
7: I'm the musical guest tonight.
8: No, you're not. No, Paul McCartney is the musical guest. Get you off the stage.
7: All right.
8: Don't clap for him. He's a bad guy. He's a bad guy.
0: I don't know if the studio audience was instructed, hey, don't give this up before you need to, or if they didn't know. I can tell you, for somebody watching at home and not really dialed into it, it did take a minute. Yeah. Like, he was wearing the exact same suit.
5: Yeah, and they look alike, and I'd never even thought about how much they look alike.
0: Oh, that's kind of been a thing for a while, but I just thought they played it really well. The content was not that great, but just the idea that they would send somebody else out there that's not really him, I thought they played it exactly like they should have.
5: I think that could sum up Saturday Night Live right now. The content's not really great, but there are some things that make you chuckle. But man, some of those sketches that I watched were brutal.
0: Well, the show has been better. The last few weeks, I've seen some sketches that were good, but boy, this week, I thought it was pretty awful.
5: Yeah, pretty bad stuff. Okay, let's take a break. We'll come back with part two of Show Business. Tom Cruise may be hooking up with Pamela Anderson, so we'll get the details on that. Pete Davidson's baby mama is calling him out publicly. And then we have Matthew McConaughey talking about living for 22 days in Peru as Mateo. So we'll get to all of that stuff in part two.
0: All right, it's coming up after a break. 7:21 now at the Cat.
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5: Remember the National Enquirer?
0: Of course.
5: Tabloid?
0: Yeah, sure.
5: They're still around, and they are reporting that Pamela Anderson is making room for love in her life, and Tom Cruise may be interested. After seeing her Golden Globe-nominated performance in the 2024 drama The Last Showgirl, Tom reportedly called to congratulate her on her big comeback. They've been in touch ever since, and an insider says that there is a spark between them, whatever that means. Just 1 year ago, they were seen leaving the same New York City hotel, not together, but just moments apart. Tom is 63 years old. Pam is 58. So we'll see if that goes anywhere. Sometimes the National Enquirer was right about stuff.
0: Oh, they had a pretty good track record at the end. They were never, I mean, they made up, I think, a lot of celebrity gossip. But they were never like weekly world news with Bat Boy and, you know, the oddball, completely fabricated stuff. And they were the ones that caught John Edwards. If you remember that story, the politician John Edwards that got
5: and Tiger Woods
0: woman pregnant. Yeah, they were all over the Tiger Woods story. The O.J. Simpson story, that was kind of the thing that people started looking at. And I think they may have been a big part of the Monica Lewinsky, Bill Clinton thing, too. I'm having a hard time remembering if that was them or not. But, yeah, they did some journalism. They just also were into some shady stuff.
5: Yeah, very shady stuff. You still watch Survivor, the United States version of Survivor,
0: yeah,
5: right?
0: I do. I'm like halfway through this season, though. I'm so far behind on it.
5: Okay. Well, they also have a Survivor Greece. And did you see that a contestant was apparently hit by a tourist boat during filming and had to have his leg amputated?
0: No, that's brutal.
5: Brutal. A 21-year-old named Stavros Floros was spearfishing for the show off the coast of an island in the Dominican Republic when he was struck by the propellers of a tourist boat. And so it resulted in a significant injury to his right ankle and a partial amputation of his left leg. So, just horrible story. I mean, I hope he wins the $1 million now, right?
0: Yeah, no kidding.
5: Matthew McConaughey said he once fled the country to live amongst people who didn't know who he was, and this helped him get his feet back on the ground. It was pretty early in his rise to stardom when he was getting typecast as a rom-com guy. He said he took off to Peru and lived for 22 days without electricity, and people there only knew him as Mateo. He said at the end of 22 days, the tears in their eyes and the tears in my eyes and the hugs we had on the sadness and happiness of saying goodbye were all based off the man they met named Mateo, who had nothing to do with the celebrity. It reaffirmed my own identity that, oh, I still got it. This is based on me. He said, I did question now that I just got famous. I've got all this affiliation for this, that, and the other, and I'm trying to decipher which part is real and which part is BS. So that'd be funny if they knew he was Matthew McConaughey the whole time, but just called him.
0: Just
5: Mateo,
0: played along.
5: That's how you say
0: right,
5: Matthew.
0: Right. It's not like he became Juan.
5: Right. Pete Davidson's baby mama, Elsie Hewitt, has been on social media, and I guess she was seen in paparazzi pictures the other day in New York City, and of course people on the internet started commenting by how tired she looks, which is what any new mother wants to hear, I'm sure. And she said, I am exhausted. She said, I have a baby to take care of, and I also have to work and make money, which people took as a shot at Pete, because Pete Davidson and his girlfriend have split up, and Pete has not been at home. He's been on the road touring and making money. But she said, I also have to make money. She also said, I'm doing all this on my own, which is hard. Next time I will try to look nicer when I go out on a walk with my daughter, just for the paparazzi. I think she was being sarcastic there. Now Pete Davidson's friends are sticking up for him and saying that he has paid all the expenses related to the baby and has also covered health fees and an apartment and health insurance. And he has been available, accessible, and around consistently to be able to take care of the baby. So trying to shut down those rumors. This is probably why you don't have a baby with somebody that you just met. No judgment. It happens. But they had only known each other 1 month before she got pregnant. So, and then the baby's 5 months old now, and they are already split up.
0: I was simply trying to say that non-celebrities should not have celebrities' babies. Yeah, that it's the whole thing is a weird deal. And, like, this public beef between them now is makes it even worse. And by the way, like, he's gotten her an apartment. I don't know where she's living, but, you know, it's your kid. Do you want your kid growing up in an apartment? I mean, I guess if it's in New York City, everybody does. But buy him a house somewhere, dude. You got the means.
5: Yeah, they had a house in, like, New York, upstate New York, and I just read about this. He's trying to sell that house for, like, $3 million, and it's not selling at that price, so he just lowered it by $500,000. So I don't know why he's trying to move out of that house and sell it. I mean, just give her that house, I guess. I don't know. She has money, too, and she does work. She is an actress. So we'll see what happens. But it is funny because she made a couple of comments on Instagram talking about how she's doing this on her own. But then every other back and forth between the two of them are sources close to Pete and sources close to Elsie are saying. So who knows? That is it for Showbiz News today.
0: Way to go, Kron. Thunder up.
5: Thunder up.
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0: That is Green Day with Rock 100.5 The Cat. Rick and Brad Radio, 741. We got a Rick and Brad Theater ready to go. We got the first word of the day that can win you a trip to see Five Finger Death Punch in a city that you choose. We'll do that after 8 o'clock and about 9:15. Mark Rogers will join us, and we'll catch up with sports. Thunder Game 1 tonight at the Paycom Center at 7:30. It's going to be on NBC. This entire series will be on NBC and Peacock. And I think, according to Mark, Channel 4 is going to have every game. It's not going to be another deal like when we had that Thunder game, that we got the other two games that were on that night and you still had to go to Peacock to watch the Thunder game. So game one is tonight. We'll get into that with Mark. SGA won a second straight MVP award over the weekend. We'll get into all of that and some other interesting stuff from the news to get into. But first, we got a Rick and Brad Theater ready to go, and that's coming up after we check the traffic and the weather.
1: 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The biggest jackpots are closer than you think.
0: We could see some severe weather this week. There is a chance of rain all the way through the week. 87 today, 69 tomorrow, right around 70 through Thursday, and then we'll be back in the 80s Friday and into the weekend. Currently, it is 76 degrees at the Cat.
1: Right now, traffic on the Cat.
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0: All right, we still have that stalled semi-truck in the Dallas Junction, I-40 westbound at the Broadway Extension. Now there is a secondary accident also in the center lane. That is I-35 northbound at I-40. So it's about a 30-minute delay. You want to avoid that. We also have an accident at Northeast 122nd Street at Broadway. Buckle up, drive safe. That is your right now traffic on the Cat.
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4: Welcome again to Rick and Brad Theater. We open this morning as a man goes in to visit his doctor. All righty, come right on in here and tell me what's going on.
5: Doc, there's something wrong, man. I can't do all the things around the house I used to do. I need you to figure out what's wrong with me.
4: Okay. Well, let's do some tests then and see what we can find out. Okie dokie. You like a doctor that says okie dokie?
5: Mm-hmm. Yeah, it gives me a sense of confidence. That.
4: After the test results are returned, the doctor and the man reconvene.
5: All right, Doc, I can take it. Whatever it is, just in plain English, I need to be able to understand it. What is wrong with me?
4: Well, after looking over your charts and everything here, I see that it turns out you're just lazy.
5: Okay, now give me the medical term so I can tell my old lady. Because just plain lazy is not going to cut it with
4: the
5: wife.
4: When you get home,
5: I got chronic. What kind of chronic do nothingness TV-opolis?
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0: Send the Pain Below from Chevelle. KATT the Cat, Monday morning, Rick and Brad, 756. So every day I look through headlines and stories and try and find things that I think are interesting to talk about. And sometimes I'm shocked when I see a headline. Like today, one in five people never lock the bathroom door, even when guests are over.
1: Wow.
0: What are you doing?
1: Yeah.
0: And more than that, one in 10 say that they don't even close the door, even when there's company over. What are you thinking?
2: They're like, it's my house. Who cares? You want to?
0: Yeah. But when people are over?
2: Yeah, why not?
3: What if they walk in? They walk in.
2: Yeah.
3: If they die, they die.
0: I'm guessing that anybody that does not lock the door when they have people over has never had anyone walk in on them. I would argue there's very few things in life more traumatizing than somebody walking in on you sitting on the toilet. I'll go you one better. I throw the average on this. It may be more than that because I lock it even when there's nobody else in the house but me.
2: Oh, really?
0: No.
2: You have that door wide open.
3: I would.
0: People left comments like, my bathroom door doesn't have a lock. Other people said they have to leave the door open because their kids or their pets freak out if they don't. Your pet freaks out. You can't go to the toilet without them. One person said they didn't know bathroom doors besides public ones would lock.
2: Oh, man.
0: Come on, man.
3: Yeah.
0: Karan, do your dogs freak out if you go to the bathroom and close the door?
4: They come into the bathroom with me.
0: Would they freak out if you closed them out?
4: No, they just sit outside the door.
3: Yeah.
0: Okay.
4: Yeah. But they'd rather be in there.
0: I also say that if you are training your kids at that young age to expect to go to the bathroom with you and to freak out if you close them out, you're setting yourself up for years of issues.
3: True.
4: Yeah. It's like kids that sleep in bed with their parents and they don't want to get out of the bed.
0: Now, to be fair, over 30, like a third of the people that responded to this say they lock the door only if guests are over. But I'm okay with that.
2: Yeah.
0: But dude, just leave the door open when you got people in your house? Come on now.
3: Yeah.
0: Nothing cool about that.
3: I mean, not locking is one thing, leaving it open.
2: Just wide open.
3: That's really.
0: Yeah.
3: Yeah, that's another.
0: And then keep continuing the conversation with you while they're in there going.
3: Yeah. Oh, yeah.
0: Hey, you know, we could go to the Cowboy Hall of Fame if you wanted. Okay, man.
3: The Sex in the City scene where the guy's like, yeah, I'll take some coffee. Just a pinch of nutmeg would be.
0: Thunder game one is tonight if you want to go. Okay, all right, man. Come on now. 8 o'clock, KATT FM, Oklahoma City. Rick and Brad Radio, the first word of the week that could win you a trip to see Five Finger Death Punch coming up on The Cat.
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0: See, part of the problem might be that you don't have enough bathrooms. If you only got one bathroom in the house and you got lots of people in there, I mean, that's no excuse for leaving the door open still, but it does explain why it's getting that much use. Everybody's trying to use the same room. I don't know how people did it. These older houses, like, one bathroom in the whole house. There's six bedrooms, one bathroom. Yeah, that doesn't work. 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
9: 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Any silverware that a child may have fed to the garbage disposal will be returned to the owner, but may have side effects such as damage to flatware. 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

0: Wrong Way from Sublime with Rick and Brad on Rock 100.5, The Cat. 8:11 Monday morning. 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
10: 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Any silverware that a child may have fed to the garbage disposal will be returned to the owner, but may have side effects such as damage to flatware. A lost ring down a sink drain may be retrievable, but you will be required to create your own story as to how it got there in the first place. 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
1: Would you? All right. We talked a little bit about this last week with a different sauce, but I didn't know that going back, and maybe we did cover ketchup, but did you know that ketchup doesn't need to be refrigerated after you open it?
0: Yeah.
1: I didn't know that.
0: It's personal
1: preference. I thought it was like ranch, like in stuff, and mayonnaise. You had to
0: do it. Anything that is vinegar-based typically is safe.
1: Oh. I store my tomato ketchup in the cupboard next to the barbecue sauce, according to a professor of food science. It's high in acid, so microbes die off quicker at room temperature compared to the fridge. Room temperature, ketchup pours out a lot easier than cold. And soy sauce and some hot sauces are pantry safe also. That's good. Bread gets stale quicker in the refrigerator. How about that? There's one I didn't know, and I don't know anyone, including me, who puts... Do you put bread in the fridge?
0: No.
1: Coffee can absorb moisture and make some pretty funky fridge odors. And then foods like nuts, whole grain flour, jarred pesto. I don't know. Does anybody have any of this stuff? Any of that stuff in the fridge can go bad faster, like nuts. I don't put any of that stuff in the fridge anyway. I'm just amazed by ketchup. I thought once you break the seal, you got to keep it fridged. But no, do you keep yours out? I mean, I guess I should know. Was it your dad? Who was it that kept the layers of packets in a jar?
0: Well, you just, you know, you take an old ketchup bottle and you just empty the packets in there. Yeah. No, I prefer my ketchup cold, and so I keep it in the fridge.
1: Same.
0: But I did know that you didn't have to have it in the fridge.
1: Wow. Well, now you know. I've been not eating ketchup because people didn't keep it in the fridge. But, you know, they also, it gives me a clue into, like, what else they're doing around the house because sometimes the ranch is still out. Sometimes stuff that's still out that I think ought to be in the fridge, you know, milk, stuff like that. So anyway, now you know. I mean, if the ketchup's out, I guess. I didn't know that before, but learn something new every day. Now I know. Feel a lot better about taking on the day, putting some ketchup on my hot dogs tonight, watching while I thunder up. So I feel good.
0: More grocery tips with Rick coming up on the Cat.
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1: When do broadcasters go too far? Where does hilarity stop and vulgarity begin?
0: On the Cat.

0: Lincoln Park, KATT, the Cat, Monday morning with Rick and Brad. Game one of the Western Conference Finals tonight. You know what we have not seen is the t-shirt for tonight yet. Maybe I wasn't watching the right stuff yesterday, but usually a day before the game, you get an indication of what it's going to look like. They reveal it, and I have not seen it. Maybe that's just me.
1: I was on the Oklahoma t-shirt company down there, their list, their email list, and I usually get that email announcing it. I haven't seen it either.
0: Well, maybe the team has not released it yet, but you would think that they would before the game tonight. They usually don't. Yep. You don't usually just roll in and find out then what the shirt is, but we'll see. 7:30 tonight, Channel 4, Game 1, Thunder Spurs. This big story last week, I am surprised at the number of people, especially younger people. I think it speaks to how nobody believes anything anymore. That young people are like really freaked out that this hantavirus thing is going to become the next COVID.
1: Yeah.
0: Have you given any thought to worrying about
1: a little bit
0: catching hantavirus?
1: Yeah.
2: No.
1: I question it.
0: It's been around forever. I mean, I can remember when they first discovered it. We were on the air together, and I can remember those stories out in New Mexico that, like, there was this weird disease that was killing people, and nobody knew what it was. I mean, it hasn't been a pandemic since then, so I don't assume it to be a pandemic. I will tell you this. The story that came out over the weekend about Ebola being back in Central Africa is a much scarier story than the hantavirus thing. It is weird, though, that cruise ships are basically just floating Petri dishes.
1: Yeah.
0: They ask people, how safe do you believe people who go on cruise ships are from contracting serious illness? Only 4% None. Said completely safe, and 19% said completely unsafe.
1: Wow.
0: Which makes no sense. Like, why is it any different being on a cruise ship than being at an airport or in an airplane or in a hotel?
1: I think you're locked in, you know? I mean, you could probably get to help, but out of the water, you see what happened. I mean, they were stranded out there.
0: Yeah, but that has no bearing on contracting the illness. I would say that an airport would be way more risky than a cruise ship.
1: Well, I think their thing was, do you feel safe, right? Wasn't that and so maybe that's the difference.
0: How safe do you believe people who go on cruise ships are from contracting serious illness was the question.
1: Oh, I see. Yeah.
2: I don't think that they're safe from contracting an illness, but maybe a serious illness they're probably safe from. But I definitely don't want to go on one of those and even get norovirus, which is not probably going to end your life. But, I mean, that's one of the big reasons that I never want to go on a cruise.
0: Just call it the mud cruise.
1: Yeah.
0: Then there's this story.
2: I don't understand the cruise thing.
0: Yeah, I don't either. And I think more and more people are probably going to be agreeing with us as stuff like this happens. By the way, hantavirus, it's very unusual for it to be spread human to human. You got to be in contact with the rodents and the urine and feces in order to
2: get
0: that
2: strain that is on that current cruise ship can be transferred human to human, but it's like you have to be in the same bed as them, like have very, very close
0: and it's
2: contact.
0: Exceedingly rare. But I did see this. Here's a news flash you might need to know about. According to a 2023 study, hantavirus can remain in human semen for up to 6 years and has the potential for sexual transmission even after a person has recovered.
1: Oh, wow.
0: So, if somebody comes down with the hantavirus and they've not been exposed to the rodents, they have not been on a cruise, you know they bang. Yeah, baby.
3: Yeah, baby.
1: Yeah.
3: Give me some of that.
1: Keep it. It was a little Hanta. That's gross. If you got Hanta virus, you can't do that for 6 years. It's 7 years of tribulation.
0: So weird, man.
1: No sex with a partner.
0: I just, the cruise thing, like being locked on the boat with people, and maybe don't go on because I don't know if the story is accurate or not, but there was a lot of joking about it. I assume that it's based in some kind of reality that the patient zeros from this cruise had gone on a bird watching trip to a garbage dump.
1: Oh. Yeah.
0: And that's where they assume that they got it. Like, maybe don't go to a dump as your land excursion on the cruise.
1: Yeah. Anywhere where there's rat doo-doo.
0: But anyway, the point remains that it's like, this is not the thing. There's plenty of things you could be scared of, but this is not the one that you got to be that freaked out about being the new COVID. And maybe just don't go on a cruise. That's my answer. I'm not telling you what to do. That's my answer. 8:41, we're going to talk sports. We will catch up with Mark. We'll talk about SGA winning another MVP award. We'll talk about game one of the Western Conference Finals. We'll talk about the Eastern Conference Finals being laid out finally. All of that with Mark coming up about 9:15 on The Cat.
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0: Theory of a Dead Man with Rick and Brad on Rock 100.5 The Cat. Monday morning, 8:54. Mark Rogers is going to join us coming up in just a little bit here to talk sports. I don't know how I feel about this. Vogue magazine declared 2026 the year of the crack.
1: Yeah.
0: And they say that it was very in evidence at the Cannes Film Festival over the last week or so. And the thing is, like, part of it I could get with. Like, if women are showing their butt cracks, their cleavage, okay, I'm cool with that. But they say that it is also now a thing for men. Like, I don't need to, I get enough of that already. Like, a guy comes over to my house to work on the plumbing.
2: Yeah.
0: I'm looking at his crack, and that's not really appealing.
1: Right.
0: And the male cleavage thing is just weird. It's like guys wearing open shirts or jackets with no shirt underneath with the center part of their chest showing. Like, is that something anybody's looking for? Is that hot, Kron?
3: I would say no.
0: You don't like Gideon letting his chest hair sing, as the kid told Rooster in
3: Whatever
0: Rooster.
3: He wants to do, but I don't think that's a great look for.

Exactly. 8:56 with Rick and Brad. Mark Rogers joins us. We'll dig into everything in sports. Thunder, SGA, Eastern Conference Finals. We'll get into all of it coming up on the Cat.

0: Every time I see you, my heart skips a beat.
1: Ah, thanks, hon.
0: Mark! Oh, yeah, absolutely, babe.
1: Wait, were you talking to that forever after diamond?
0: Maybe?
1: You're flirting with the diamonds again?
0: Can you blame me? Look at that sparkle!
1: Great! I'm competing with my own inventory.
0: Well, you gotta stop making them so beautiful!
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0: Foo Fighters, K-A-T-T, The Cat, Rick and Brad, Monday morning. SGA won his second MVP in a row yesterday. And the Thunder start the Western Conference Championship Series tonight at 7:30 against the Spurs. Tomorrow night, the Eastern Conference Finals will kick off with the Knicks against the Cavaliers. And we'll get into all of that and everything else in sports coming up in just a couple of minutes with Mark Rogers.
1: A gentleman in Florida named Jesse McAuliffe was stopped by police in a supermarket parking lot. He was in violation of his parole. There's one. Check that box. Oh, well, Florida, I guess. There's two. Check that box. There were some signs of drug use, including a tie-off following from his arm, and there were syringes in the car. Ching, ching. There's three, four. There's also a bag of fentanyl in his pocket. There's that. In a body cam video, he said it was sugar. You know, I mean, you call it what you want, right? Could be the street name. A little sugar, sugar. The cop asked why he kept it in a little bag. He said, oh, my sugar gets low and I need to eat it. Okay. You know, low sugar. I don't know. Is that a thing? Because I'm sugar low.
0: You know, maybe. Yeah.
1: And then there was also a bottle cap filled with melted fentanyl. And when an officer held it up, Jesse went and blew it directly in his face.
0: Great.
1: I was trying to blow that off your hand so you didn't get it in your mouth. I thought you might get sick from it, Jesse said, so don't touch it. Wait, I thought it was sugar. So we got possession of fentanyl, drug paraphernalia, tampering with evidence. There's actually a video of it that we can't play, but yeah, that's a lot. So I'm going to say guilty. I don't need, I mean, if you just have that little body cam video, the police cam video, then I think that guy's going away, don't you? But how about that? In face of all that evidence, oh, that's sugar. I'm surprised that he didn't just go, oh, that's not mine.
0: I like that he tried to blow it off the guy's hand. I just didn't want that to get on you. So
1: no, protect.
0: Looking out for you. He's
1: protected. There you go. A little Florida story.
0: 910, Mark Rogers joins us after the break. We'll get into everything from the weekend in sports coming up.
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13: 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Toys flushed down the toilet will be retrieved, but we highly recommend that toys do not get returned to the children. 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Overflowing toilets will need to be quickly fixed as this causes major discomfort. Symptoms due to clogged drains will be relieved by a consultation with a Roto-Rooter professional. Any silverware that a child may have fed to the garbage disposal will be returned to the owner, but may have side effects such as damage to flatware. A lost ring down a sink drain may be retrievable, but you will be required to create your own story as to how it got there in the first place. 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
0: Reason number 875 why I'm not cut out to be a professional level athlete, Mark, is, like, did you see the goodie bags that SGA gave his teammates when he won the MVP yesterday?
17: I did not. More watches?
0: Watches, personalized golf bags. Like, there was a whole bunch of stuff. And I'm like, if my man is giving me all this stuff, I'm rooting for him to win every year. I don't need to win. You win and give me some more good stuff.
17: More incentive to try to be good teammates, right?
0: Sure. Why not?
17: Yeah.
0: I mean, as if those guys needed any. The other thing that I was going to ask you about this, SGA getting MVP number 2 in a row, how do you know what is real and what's not? Like, I was seeing so much venom online last night, and it was primarily from Spurs fans. Like, Nuggets fans, notably quiet, but a lot of Spurs fans blowing hot air about, oh, you know, this shouldn't be his. He took that away from Wemby, yada, yada, yada. How much of that is real people doing it, and how much of it are bots just trying to stir the pot?
17: I have no idea. That's a good question. I don't know how you activate the bots to stir the pot. I mean, I feel like we're a Dr. Seuss book, a new one. But, you know, the real MVP race, I mean, for the bots and the real people and the haters, all that starts tonight. So you get to see the two guys, first and third in the MVP race, go against each other. And I think the real reward for everybody is the team winning. So we get to decide it on the floor, which would be awesome.
0: Well, the interesting thing about it, and this is what made me think that it might not be real people that are making these bad faith arguments, that it wasn't even close, right? If Jokic fans were complaining about it, it still wouldn't have been close, but Jokic got twice as many first place votes for MVP than Wemby did. Look, I was on the Wemby train early this year saying I think he's having an MVP caliber year. And some of that was based on the fact that I didn't think Jokic and or SGA would get to the number because of some injury issues to qualify for the award. That being said, to me, and I'm a Thunder fan, an SGA fan, so maybe if I was a Spurs fan, I would feel different. But to me, the numbers say it all, and I saw some people say, oh, well, I guess defense doesn't count. Well, you clearly have not been watching SGA because the dude, he's got these crazy offensive numbers, but he's not snoozing on the other end of the floor. So did Wemby have an amazing year? Yes, but he's not quite where he needs to be yet.
17: Well, I mean, we'll find that out in this series. Because I think that if he is where he, I mean, if the Spurs win this series, then he is where he needs to be. I mean, I think that probably might be the precursor to him taking over and winning the MVP. I mean, there was validation last year for the Thunder and SGA winning the MVP over Jokic when they won that playoff series in the second round. And, you know, Jokic had a bunch of guys hurt on that team. But if you want to argue SGA's MVP, you just need to look at the numbers, the efficiency, shooting 55% from the field this year, the low amount of turnovers. SGA is a two-way player. He plays on both ends of the floor. I mean, he's a very, very deserving MVP. But that's going to be put under the microscope in this series against Wembanyama, who has been really good in the playoffs. So this Spurs team has elevated itself like no other team in a long time. 2009 Phoenix Suns was the last team to make the playoffs after or make the conference finals after not making the playoffs the year before. So this series is going to be great. Thunder a little bit less of a favorite than you would have thought at the beginning of the year. And if you look at the last game that the Spurs played, it was probably their best game of the playoffs, closing out Minnesota on their home floor by 30 in a game that wasn't competitive. So I'm ready for the series. Can't wait for tonight.
0: Crazy that a similar thing happened last night in the Eastern semis with Cleveland blowing the Pistons off their home floor by 30. I mean, that was crazy. For that series to have been what it was, and for the Pistons to collapse the way that they did last night was unbelievable.
17: It really was. I mean, the first Cleveland lost their first five road games of the playoffs, and they've won their last two. It looked like they had a ton more energy, and it was the same kind of the same verdict for the road team in Game 6 and Game 7. Historically, in the playoffs, Game 7s are won by the home team. I mean, you have to win the right to host a Game 7 during the regular season. But I thought Donovan Mitchell played great last night. He came out early in the game passing the ball rather than just going for volume shooting. I think that they said that his average in assists was 3 for that series with Detroit. He had 3 assists in the first 4 minutes of the game. So I think he really raised his level of play and defeated kind of the tactics that Detroit was using against him. But Detroit was mentally done in this game in the second quarter, played with kind of no energy. It just looked like a team that wasn't really willing to dig in and fight for their season to continue.
0: Hey, speaking of being done, this is something I was hoping to talk to you about this week, and we can get into it more in depth on the Sports Animal, but I do want to get your thoughts on the criticism of Anthony Edwards for shaking the hands of the Spurs players on his way off the floor when there were 7 minutes to go in the game. People are talking about that like that was somehow him signaling that the team was giving up, when the team was giving up because the coach was taking all the starters off the floor. They were throwing in the towel. Would I have done it? Probably not. But I don't think it's the end of the world that the dude went over there and shook hands.
17: That's a great point that you brought up. I mean, if Anthony Edwards was still in the game and walked over there and shook those guys' hands and you know, the coach hadn't subbed them out, then I think you could point the blame at Anthony
0: Sure.
17: Edwards. We're looking for something to bitch about here. They absolutely were done. I mean, the coach is sitting the guys. I mean, it would have been if you're down by 30 with that much time left in the game, I mean, you're going to have to do something different than what got you down by 30. I just don't think there's any signs of life in the Wolves there. So, they had a great run. They got banged up during the playoffs. Anthony Edwards coming back after that short amount of time, his hyperextended knee, shows a ton of determination and guts and all of that. So stop with that argument. You're just looking for something to bitch about there.
0: And maybe it was the commentators just looking for something to grind on in a 30-point blowout of a game. But even in the post game, you still had some of the former players going, I just think it's bad form that you're giving up. I'm a competitor. I would never do that. Well, yeah, you could be the competitor all you want, but Anthony Edwards knew when he subbed him out, when he subbed all the starters out, that Finch was like, we don't have a chance. There's no reason to fight this any harder. It just was a weird argument to me, or a weird hill to
17: be
0: planting your flag on to me. We should mention we should mention in the Thunder Spurs series that J-Dub made the announcement himself, I'm ready to go. I'm going to be there. I'm going to play. What does that do to Dagnall in his starting lineups, his rotations? A.J. Mitchell had such a good playoffs after J-Dub got hurt. Not to suggest that he won't get his time, because he will, but does that put Dagnall in any kind of a quandary of how do I figure out the way that I want to proceed forward with this?
17: No, he's had to deal with this throughout the last year and a half. The ascension of A.J. Mitchell is not really anything new. I mean, I think we all knew here in Oklahoma City how good of a player that he is. I mean, he may be surprising people on a national basis of his ability to play with the ball in his hands and do those type of things. I don't think that it affects the starting lineup in game one. And Dub may come off the bench just to, you know, I don't know. I would start him. I mean, he's the Thunder's second best player, so I want him out there. I think he's going to be crucial in defending Wembanyama. And I think he may even get some chances to defend Dylan Harper, who's one of the key players in this series for San Antonio. The starting lineup could change as the series goes on, depending on matchups. You know, the Spurs have a guard that really took it to Oklahoma City on that Christmas Day game, and De'Aaron Fox, that's a bad matchup for Lou Dort. He's really quick, and I think we could see some A.J. Mitchell on him. So I think situationally, who's in the game for the Spurs, they've got a very deep backcourt too, could affect on who's in the game for Oklahoma City.
0: Well,
17: so from a strategic standpoint, this series is going to be excellent in terms of trying to do things that can get the other team out of their game, you know, especially with Wembanyama.
0: You just brought up a point that I was going to make, that a guy that could see his situation altering, and I think that it's a no-brainer that it's going to wind up being altered in the offseason, but we may see Lou Dort used in different ways than we're used to him being used in this series, because A.J. Mitchell has been so effective and he's so fast. He's not the defender that Lou Dort is, but there's a lot of good that he brings to the floor. So Lou Dort and the double big lineup also may be something that we don't see quite as much of, depending on what Dagnall sees that's working or not working against the Spurs. I do think, not necessarily starting lineups, but I think some rotational changes might be in play in this series because of the regular season, the way the regular season series played out against the Spurs.
17: Well, the double bigs, it's a trade-off. You can't get out-rebounded. The Spurs did a good job of rebounding against Oklahoma City in the regular season. But the Spurs can also go small and force one of Oklahoma City's bigs to guard a guy on the perimeter. So I don't think, you know, just putting more size on the floor necessarily defeats Wimby. So we'll see all that unfold. And I really, you know, again, I think we're going to have to figure out exactly what the best method is.
0: Do you think that the Cavs have any sort of chance against the Knicks?
17: I would love to see OG Anunoby healthy. Don't know what his status is for the Knicks. They've been really, they've been really protective in talking about his injury. But I would take the Knicks in this series more like around in five games.
0: Yeah, I mean, to me,
17: yeah, the Cavs played really, really good last night. I mean, that's a whether it was their defense or the Pistons' inability to score, which has been a problem for Detroit at times. I think that this will be a, I think the Knicks are the favorite, pretty prohibitive favorite, but yeah, the Cavs will have a shot.
0: Yeah, I mean, but I think that one is not nearly the matchup that the Western Conference Finals is. I think Cleveland coming in after that seven-game series, having to grind it out the way they did against the Pistons. Hey, listen, I could be wrong. I've been wrong about other things before, and the Knicks are not without flaws, but I would be surprised if that series goes more than six.
17: I'm with you. I don't think it's a seven-game series.
0: Softball, we're getting closer and closer to the World Series. Oklahoma and Oklahoma State both put themselves into the Super Regionals. Oklahoma looked like they were just blowing people off the field this weekend.
17: Yeah, they were awesome. OSU had a big victory last night against Stanford and won big. So I think both those teams have a real good chance to reach the Super Regionals. OSU will have to get past Nebraska and Jordy Ball. But that should be another great couple weeks for softball.
0: And what about baseball? I did not pay a lot of attention to the I knew you said on Friday that Oklahoma had a big game over the weekend. What did the Sooners baseball team do?
17: So, the wind was blowing out crazy this weekend, so you had some high-scoring games. Oklahoma State won their series against Arizona after losing their first game on Thursday night. So they play in the Big 12 Conference Tournament, which is in Phoenix, Surprise, Arizona. They play Thursday morning at 11 o'clock against UCF. OU won their final game of the series to salvage one against Tennessee. So OU finished 11th in the SEC, and they play LSU tomorrow in Hoover, Alabama. It's the last game of the day. So they start those games at 9 a.m. local time. I think the evening session starts at 5, so Oklahoma will play sometime around 8 tomorrow against LSU.
0: I lived in Alabama. I have to admit, I do not know where Hoover, Alabama is. I'm assuming it's near Tuscaloosa somewhere.
17: Hoover is where they had that great, the MTV series with the coach, Rush Probst. It is It's just a little south. It's over the mountain from Birmingham.
0: South of Birmingham on I-65. I see that now, but I had no idea where it was. So, all right. Well, good luck, OSU. Anything else? Oh, well, with the PGA, that was pretty dramatic, pretty good.
17: You don't want to wish OU good luck?
0: Well, yeah, good luck, OU.
17: Okay.
0: Oh, OU's playing in Hoover. You're right. That's like I just brain farted. Yeah.
17: Well, you just said good luck, OSU. I mean, like, I don't know. I didn't know that if you had. Okay, the PGA was crazy this weekend. You had Aaron Rye, who was his first major, and he was awesome. But then the course is what I think is going to get most of the discussion. They just kept setting the pins like in the far corners of these greens, and the greens were really, really difficult. So I think sometimes when this happens, you get a champion that's maybe just had a great week of total accuracy and not just testing the overall skills of golf. But there was a ton of people. The leaderboard was all packed up. You know, it wasn't like Rory, who had the big lead that he gave away at the Masters. I mean, it was an interesting golf tournament all weekend long, mixed with star names and mixed with guys that really haven't had the final group yesterday. Have never won a PGA tournament. The two guys in the final group. So it was a good golf tournament.
0: Anthony, did you give your stamp of approval to the PGA Championship?
18: Yeah, I thought it was great. It's kind of like a similar U.S. Open type of feel, don't you think, Mark?
17: Yes. Yeah. I mean, Scottie Scheffler could not putt. I mean, he was missing putts that you'd give your grandma at putt-putt. I'm teasing about that. The length of those putts were pretty short, but the undulation and the speed of the greens was really tough. So he didn't putt well, but I thought the tournament was, Anthony's right, just like kind of a U.S. Open feel where big, deep rough and a lot of difficult shots on that course.
0: Hey, I should clarify before I let you go. You told me the other day, every one of these games in the Western Conference Finals is going to be on Channel 4?
17: Yeah, and NBC has those games, and then ABC has the Eastern Conference Finals, and then the finals are on ABC.
0: Well, I know that NBC has them, but that previously has meant some of the games have been on Peacock. Are these all going to be network games?
17: All network games, yes.
0: All right. Very good. 7:30 tonight. Are you going?
17: Not tonight. I'm going on Wednesday.
0: All right. Very good. Have a great week.
17: SGA getting his MVP award tonight, too, by the way.
0: Yeah. All right. Have a great week. We'll catch up with you on Friday.
17: All right. Sounds good. See you then.
0: Thanks, Mark. 9:30, Encore Rick and Brad Theater coming up on The Cat.
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1: Hello and welcome again to Rick and Brad Theater. We open this morning as a man goes in to visit his doctor. All righty, come right on in here and tell me what's
2: going on. Doc, there's something wrong, man. I can't do all the things around the house I used to do. I need you to figure out what's wrong with me.
1: Okay. Well, let's do some tests then and see what we can find out. Okie dokie. You like a doctor that says okie dokie?
2: Mm-hmm. Yeah, it gives me a sense of confidence.
1: After the test results are returned, the doctor and the man reconvene.
2: All right, Doc, I can take it. Whatever it is, just in plain English, I need to be able to understand it. What is wrong with me?
1: Well, after looking over your charts and everything here, I see that it turns out you're just lazy.
2: Okay, now just give me the medical term so I can tell my old lady. Because just plain lazy is not going to cut it with your wife.
1: Wait till you get home.
2: I got chronic. What kind of chronic do nothingness TV-opolis?
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0: Are You Gonna Be My Girl from Jet on the legendary Cat Radio. Greg Brand will do it for us. Thanks to Mark Rogers for joining us. You can hear him in the middle of the day on the Sports Animal Monday through Friday and with us on Mondays and Fridays. Don't forget, you got another word that can win you a trip to Five Finger Death Punch coming up at 11 with Zoo, and then we'll have two more later in the day, 2 o'clock and 6 o'clock. Be here for all of those, and we'll get it going again tomorrow morning at 8. Thunder up, 7:30 tonight, game one of the Western Conference Finals at the Paycom Center. Let's bring it home again.
1: Yeah.
0: Get her going. SGA gets his MVP trophy tonight, too, so that'll be cool. I guess that's it. Zubek's coming in next. Okay. We will see you tomorrow on The Cat.
1: Peace.
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Rock 100.5, that cat app, getting let out. That wonderful, wonderful year of 69, dude. Led Zeppelin number 2, rambling on KATT. Happy Monday morning to you. I'm Greg Zubek, middays. We've got a whole week to go and a whole lot of great rock and roll coming your way. I got that Five Finger Death Punch flyaway keyword, that national keyword coming up in the 11 o'clock hour. Lots of pure rock coming your way this morning. Going to serve up some cake. Got some Metallica, Faith No More. Got a slice of some Jelly Roll and requested Pantera coming up on Rock 100.5. The Cat, next time to get those trading cards, the 50th anniversary trading cards, is with Jake this Friday. And if you didn't start collecting them, you better hurry, because I know we're gonna be running out. I don't know. We may have already run out. I'm going to have to ask Jake. 1, 2, and 3 hopefully are still available. And also the limited edition Cindy Skull Kelly Davis cards are still available. Keep your fingers crossed. Next time you got a chance to get yours is this Friday with Jake. He's going to be doing his show at the Lucky Star Casino in Calumet from 2 to 6. So mark that down so you can head on out there. He also will rub some luck on you. But get that 50th anniversary trading card, or those cards that he has available, before they run out. And if he runs out, you have to start trading with your neighbors, so get as many as you can so you be able to do that. Def Leppard, Rock 100.5.

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1: You're flirting with the diamonds again?
0: Can you blame me? Look at that sparkle!
1: Great! I'm competing with my own inventory.
0: Well, you gotta stop making them so beautiful!
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22: A Better Life with Dr. Sanjay Gupta.
4: In recent years, scientists have really dialed up the urgency to understand PFAS, sometimes referred to as forever chemicals because of how long they take to break down. The latest study found these chemicals may be aging men in their 50s and 60s a bit faster than men who are younger or older, or women of any age. Experts we talked to said the accumulation of PFAS may lower testosterone levels in men, impair sperm quality, and increase risks of testicular and kidney cancer. Women, it seems, just seem to be able to clear PFAS faster. Now, whether you're a man or a woman, trying to limit your exposure is a great idea. Three ways to do that. Filter your drinking water. Don't use non-stick cookware like Teflon, and avoid fast food packaging, which are sometimes coated with these chemicals. I'm Dr. Sanjay Gupta, helping you live a better life.
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23: 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The biggest jackpots are closer than you think.
24: Oh, chance of severe weather later this afternoon into the evening hours. Then a cold front comes in tonight, 60 for a low, and that's the temperature for tomorrow. The Cats Tuesday's high is going to be about 60 with a chance of rain. It's hot out there right now, 80. 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
2: 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The green light flashes, the flags go up, churning and burning.

baby. 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We are everywhere. A little slice of some jelly roll. Need a favor on KATT on the way. Gonna give you a rush. Got some POD, Ozzy, and Five Finger Death Punch. And speaking of them guys, I'll have that national keyword for that Five Finger Death Punch flyaway coming up in the 11 o'clock hour. Went about 30, 40 minutes away, so be around to be able to text that in and maybe win that trip. Good luck to you from Rock 100.5. 5 days away, we're counting. Yes, indeed, downtown Oklahoma City. The Cat presenting Shinedown, special guest Coheed and Cambria, and Blackstone Cherry. 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
8: When it comes to the myriad reasons people don't get enough exercise, psychologist Diana Hill has heard them all. She's the author of a new book with a great title, I Know I Should Exercise, But. On a recent episode of my podcast, Chasing Life, Hill told me the number one reason people don't exercise is because they don't feel like they have enough time. She told us that she encourages people she works with to shift from an either-or mindset to a both-and mindset. Hill herself uses time at her son's baseball game to walk around the field cheering him on instead of sitting on the sidelines. She also recommends setting up your space at home, at work, in the car to facilitate movement. So every night before I go to bed, I lay out my workout clothes next to my bathroom sink so they are waiting there for me as a good reminder. I'm Dr. Sanjay Gupta, helping you live a better life.
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Monday morning rocking on KATD. On the way, Linkin Park, Twisted Sister, also some Seether and Local H. You want that national keyword, right? You're keeping track, right? You want to win that trip to see Five Finger Death Punch in the city of your choice. If you win that trip, you'll get to see Five Finger Death Punch live on their 20th anniversary tour with Cody Lynx and also Eva Underfired. The U.S. tour stops all over the U.S. of A, and you get the city of your choice in the U.S. of A. You get flights, hotel accommodations, also tickets, plus you get the Five Finger Death Punch Gold VIP merch package with exclusive gear and early entry. But you got to get in on the action. National keyword this hour is wrong, W-R-O-N-G to 95819, wrong to 95819. Good luck to you from Rock 100.5. Jake's got another one at 2, and another one comes up at 6. And if you win the trip, you'll see these guys doing it live, doing their Bad Company version of Bad Company. Five Finger Death Punch, Oklahoma's Pure Rock, The Cat.

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0: here's Weezer's Rivers Cuomo on how he discovered the revival of Go Away 10 years after it was originally released.
1: I discovered the revival of Go Away on my Discord server. A couple hundred fans in there, and one day I saw him talking about how Go Away was blowing up on social media, and they were saying it was because there's some kind of conflict between Facebook and a publishing company, and all of Weezer's big songs got taken down, so there was only the dregs for people to play with on TikTok, and that's how Go Away blew up. Anyway, that was the first theory I heard.

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15: When it comes to the myriad reasons people don't get enough exercise, psychologist Diana Hill has heard them all. She's the author of a new book with a great title, I Know I Should Exercise, But. On a recent episode of my podcast, Chasing Life, Hill told me the number one reason people don't exercise is because they don't feel like they have enough time. She told us that she encourages people she works with to shift from an either-or mindset to a both-and mindset. Hill herself uses time at her son's baseball game to walk around the field cheering him on instead of sitting on the sidelines. She also recommends setting up your space at home, at work, in the car to facilitate movement. So every night before I go to bed, I lay out my workout clothes next to my bathroom sink so they are waiting there for me as a good reminder. I'm Dr. Sanjay Gupta, helping you live a better life.
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1: 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The biggest jackpots are closer than you think.
2: Chance of severe weather later this afternoon into the evening hours. High near 90, muggy out there. 60 for a low tonight. Rain comes in tonight while you're snoozing and brings a cold front in. And the temperature just stays at 60 all day tomorrow on the Cats Tuesday. 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On the Cat.

0: 100.5 cat.com. We got the cure. We got the remedy on KATT. Seether on Rock 100.5. Headed towards the Monday edition of the Cat's Hot Lunch. Going to be cooking with some Judas Priest. Got some Nirvana, Green Day. Afternoon Bush, Finger 11. AC/DC. Going to get them juices flowing. Be around for the Monday edition of the Cat's Hot Lunch. Falling in reverse.
1: Yeah.
0: On the Cat. 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
1: I wake up every morning with my head up in a daze. I'm not sure if I should say this, but I'll say it anyway. Everybody tries to tell me that

I think I'm going nowhere like a rat trapped in a maze. Every wall that I knock down is just a wall that I replace. I'm in a race against myself, I try to keep a steady pace. How the will I escape?

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11: Sometimes you can tell a lot about what someone wants to do offline by looking at what they do online. Let me tell you about Pinterest's first parenting trend report. Pinterest is a huge platform. 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The report found a shift from the iPad kid era to now, when parents are actually more interested in real-world adventures and hands-on activities. The Global Trends and Insights lead at Pinterest told us families are thoughtfully designing childhoods rooted in creativity, intention, and meaningful experiences. One psychologist we spoke to said he sees this as a reflection of parents' desire to build core capacities in their children: resilience, curiosity, self-regulation, empathy. These things don't grow automatically, but are built through lived experience. I'm Dr. Sanjay Gupta, helping you live a better life.
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1: 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Do you guys keep in touch now?
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Still to come on a hot lunch, a little hearty har har. Going to serve up some chili peppers. Had a request for some Evanescence. 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
9: A Better Life with Dr. Sanjay Gupta.
10: So-called superagers, they are an enviable segment of the population. People who are older than 80, whose brains function like someone a fraction of their age. It's true, a lot of these people have genetics on their side, but more and more research is bearing out the idea that people who practice good brain health also slow their cognitive decline. Dr. Richard Isaacson, a pioneer in the Alzheimer's space, told us that, quote, his studies have found lifestyle changes including diet, exercise, reducing stress and optimizing sleep, along with managing vascular risk factors with certain medications, can actually help grow brain areas and also reduce telltale signs of Alzheimer's, such as tau tangles and amyloid plaques. What else helps? Staying social, surrounding yourself with family and friends, and maybe even volunteering for a real sense of purpose. I'm Dr. Sanjay Gupta, helping you live a better life.
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5: 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The biggest jackpots are closer than you think.
6: High near 90 today, chances of severe weather later this afternoon into the evening hours. Cold front comes in while you're snoozing. And rain tomorrow, the Cat's Tuesday. 60 for a low tonight. It's just going to stick at 60 all day long. Currently 83 at Rock 100.5. Serving up some chili peppers on a Monday edition of the Cat's Hot Lunch.

Rock100.5cat.com. Say, Jack, it's the Monday edition of the Cat's Hot Lunch with Hardy Har Har. On the lunch, we still have some food for you. Also, some fuel. And after lunch, we'll do some Kings of Leon. Got some Danzig Mother. And Aerosmith coming up on Rock 100.5. Blinky 182 Monday edition of the Cat's Hot Lunch.

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17: There's something I'd like to talk to you about today, something that's been circulating on the internet that's become a real problem. Deep fake videos of me endorsing products that I've never even heard of and I have no relationship with whatsoever. Let me tell you clearly, these videos are scams. They are designed to take your money. Now, a couple things you should keep in mind. If something sounds too good to be true, it probably is. When you look at these videos, if they don't seem natural, if there's something off about them, the audio or the video, it's probably AI generated. And if you come across something that does pique your interest, see if you can find evidence of it from other sources. I promise you this, if I discover something incredible that you need to know about, I'm going to talk about it somewhere that you can easily find, not on some shady social media site. I'm Dr. Sanjay Gupta, helping you live a better life.
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Mamma Mia, some spicy meatball there. Rock 100.5, that Cat App, Danzig on KATT, and a little bit here. Gonna serve up some corn, got some Metallica, Rise Against, and also some STP coming up this afternoon on Rock 100.5. Hey, you looking for the Rock King Cat sticker? 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Aerosmith, Rock 100.5, the Cat.

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8: You and I have never met, but I'm willing to bet that there is something you would like to do, but you feel like you can't, that it's too hard, that you don't deserve it. A colleague of mine recently told me about this new book called Brave Shift, 30 Mindset Changes to Transform Your Life. It's written by a woman named Michelle Carrer. Carrer says the one thing most people forget when they set a goal is to attach a reason to it. Having that reason is big, because when you don't want to do something that's necessary to reach your goal, you can go back to your reason to find the motivation you need. Try to frame your goal as something you want to achieve, as opposed to being a bad part of yourself that you want to change. That will make you more likely to succeed, as will asking for help. All of us need it. And it makes people feel good to help you achieve your goals. I'm Dr. Sanjay Gupta, helping you live a better life.
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2: Chance of severe weather later this afternoon and through the evening hours, high near 90 today, muggy out there, 60 for a low tonight. Cold front comes in, it'll be raining in the morning, and the temperature is going to stay the same all day long, about 60 all day long. 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

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Save your by Rise Against on KATT Monday afternoon. Rocking the late great Ozzy on the way. Going to serve up some pumpkins after two with Jake. He's going to take you home from 2 to 6 with lots of pure rock. He's got some Three Doors Down. He's got some AC/DC. He's got that national keyword that could win you that trip to the city of your choice to see Five Finger Death Punch. Stay with Jake from 2 to 6. Have a great Monday afternoon. Keep it on Rock 100.5 The Cat, and stay safe, please. And thunder up.

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3: You know, I watched a video the other day about kids getting landlines at home. We haven't had a landline in my house in I can't even tell you how long. But seeing these parents about my age being teleported back to their own childhoods, a simpler time before screens, was really powerful. And as for the kids, they sat and had conversations with their grandparents without multitasking or being distracted by a screen. I thought this was a great way to have kids stay in touch with family members and friends without getting sucked into the smartphone era too young. Of course, you need other people close by to hop on board as well if this is something that's going to work. Perhaps most important, I realized, these relics can be a great conversation starter with your children. You can talk about what it really means to be connected in this day and age. Things have changed a lot. I'm Dr. Sanjay Gupta, helping you live a better life.
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1: 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I had no idea that was going to happen.

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14: 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Let me tell you clearly, these videos are scams. 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Now, a couple things you should keep in mind. If something sounds too good to be true, it probably is. When you look at these videos, if they don't seem natural, if there's something off about them, the audio or the video, it's probably AI generated. And if you come across something that does pique your interest, see if you can find evidence of it from other sources. I promise you this, if I discover something incredible that you need to know about, I'm going to talk about it somewhere that you can easily find, not on some shady social media site. I'm Dr. Sanjay Gupta, helping you live a better life.
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2: You can hear that wind whipping around, especially if you're in a building that's several stories tall. I can hear it outside the studio windows here. Probably need to be resealed. If you can hear the wind outside on double pane windows, probably needs to be resealed, right? 76 the high for tomorrow, so cold front comes in, a chance of rain tomorrow, Wednesday, Thursday, Friday, Saturday. This is correct. There's no way there's an 8-day chance of rain, but maybe so. Expecting severe weather tonight, but mainly north central parts of the state, but could affect the metro, so we'll, I guess, try to sleep. Be semi-weather aware and all that. It's KATT 86 Monday at the Cat and Metallica.

Sleep Token, Oklahoma's rock station, man. It's the Cat. Rock 100.5. Jake, you've probably been waiting around for the Five Finger Death Punch keyword. Brad just says, the word coming up that could win you a trip is the keyword. Because it is a word that is key to you getting entered into this here national contest for a trip for two for Five Finger Death Punch 20th anniversary tour, world tour, stateside here in the U.S. this year with Cody Jinx and Eva Under Fire. 2 p.m. keyword is WASH. W-A-S-H. WASH. WASH. To 95819. That'll get you a text entry. When you get the bounce back from us, then you know you're entered correctly. And we'll continue week two here this week. 8, 11, 2, and 6. A new keyword each time. The number stays the same. And see what happens. Maybe going to see Five Finger Death Punch. Monday rocking here at KATT and some Too Well.

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8: You know, one of the weirder things I've seen on social media lately is parents feeding their babies butter, like whole sticks of butter. They swear that it helps them feel fuller after meals and get a good night's sleep, among other things. There's actually something to this. You know, butter is full of fat, which a rapidly growing infant needs, but eating butter all the time results in, quote, boxing out other important nutrients they need as well. Spokesperson for the Academy of Nutrition and Dietetics told us she recommends half a teaspoon to a teaspoon melted and then added to a puree. Or as they get older, you can drizzle oil or melted butter over cooked vegetables, she told us. We never say just give butter by itself, and it's not the only source of fat she would recommend. Avocados, hummus, fish, they are great sources of fat as well, and also great foods to introduce. I'm Dr. Sanjay Gupta, helping you live a better life.
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You know, Jimmy Page could have added like a 30-second solo and made that a 3-minute song instead of 2-minute 19-second song. Immigrant Song, of course, Zeppelin here on the Cat Rock 100.5. Maybe the only Zeppelin song with some additional guitar instrumental solos. More than likely. Just noticed it, too. I'm like, where's the solo in that, Jimmy? It's Jake and 3 o'clock hour here in Oklahoma City. Monday afternoon rocking on the Cat, Cat app, cat.com, all those. And the Pumpkins, this one snuck up on us last night. Didn't even know about it till this morning. Smashing Pumpkins back in OKC. Last time they played was a couple years ago at the Zoo. But we'll get them in Rocktober. And what's cool is they are touring, doing two unique sets of the 30th anniversary of Melancholy. That's the double album from the mid-90s. And I think maybe they were doing Siamese last tour or whatever. Now they moved on to Melancholy and whatnot. So that's pretty cool. Heard Brad saying something about an Oklahoma band being support on it, but I didn't see or hear anything on it. So maybe he knows something. I don't know. Tomorrow morning, listen to Rick and Brad if you want a chance at winning free tickets and going for free. And that's all this week as tickets go on sale Thursday morning, 10 a.m. Links at cat.com and on the free Cat app under events tab if you want to know more about the Smashing Pumpkins return to Oklahoma City from the Cat.

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8: Getting your heart broken can be really rough. It'll happen to most of us at some point in our lives. It's not just an emotional experience, it's a physical one too. Often described as getting the wind knocked out of you, a knot in your stomach, trouble sleeping. I recently spoke about this with Dr. Yoram Yovel, a psychiatrist and neuroscientist. He was on my podcast, Chasing Life. Now, he told me heartbreak doesn't have to last forever. And while your inclination might be to withdraw, isolate, and shut down, it's often the opposite of what supports healing. One of the things that helps us the most is reconnecting to other people you love. And the reverse is also true, he said. If someone you care about is struggling, don't give up on them. You hold the power to comfort loved ones that are in deep physical or emotional distress. I'm Dr. Sanjay Gupta, helping you live a better life.

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3: I think the seasons are about a month off. So, weather-wise, this is more like April going on right now. Because usually it rains more in April here in Oklahoma. And we're going to be getting it this week, more than likely tonight, tomorrow, the rest of the week, too. Rain chances all week for the most part. 86 cloudy now at the Cat and very windy. Candlebox ready to go. Some Foos and Nirvana now on KATT.

0: I started sleeping with my granddad's World War II bayonet under my pillow. 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

Shinedown this Saturday. You ready? Paycom Center, Shinedown, back in OKC from the Cat, your concert source. That'll be a fun one. And the holiday weekend coming up. Oh, yeah. Memorial weekend. Looking forward to having next Monday off for sure. But a lot to do between now and then besides the rock show and the holiday. And Friday, your next chance to grab what will likely be the last weekend to get a hold of the Rock 100 All-Star trading card. We're down to the last of those, but we still have plenty of 1, 2, and 3. If you're out near Calumet this Friday, stop by Lucky Star Casino from 2 to 6 in the afternoon. I'll be out there, so I'll make sure you get hooked up. And then this weekend, pretty much all weekend, Saturday, all day for the most part, at David Stanley in Midwest City, and Monday at David Stanley. So hopefully we'll be able to knock all those out and you get started or get caught up on your anniversary trading cards here for the Cat 50th. And all the details are over at cat.com and linked on the free Cat app. Kansas, so we get closer to 4 on the Cat. Gary.

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7: You know, one of the weirder things I've seen on social media lately is parents feeding their babies butter, like whole sticks of butter. They swear that it helps them feel fuller after meals and get a good night's sleep, among other things. There's actually something to this. You know, butter is full of fat, which a rapidly growing infant needs, but eating butter all the time results in, quote, boxing out other important nutrients they need as well. Spokesperson for the Academy of Nutrition and Dietetics told us she recommends half a teaspoon to a teaspoon melted and then added to a puree. Or as they get older, you can drizzle oil or melted butter over cooked vegetables, she told us. We never say just give butter by itself, and it's not the only source of fat she would recommend. Avocados, hummus, fish, they are great sources of fat as well. And also, great foods to introduce. I'm Dr. Sanjay Gupta, helping you live a better life.
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Evanescence admonishing us, who will we follow? Obviously the leader, Amy. It's KATT, Oklahoma's rock station, 100.5, the new Effervescence. Track off a new album coming June 5th. Sanctuary, I believe, is the name of that. They've been rocking. Last couple of singles they put out, just been rocking. I'm digging it, man. It's already after 4, about ready to wrap up a Monday work day. One closer to the holiday weekend coming up. 3-day weekend in store for us. 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
10: Getting your heart broken can be really rough. It'll happen to most of us at some point in our lives. It's not just an emotional experience, it's a physical one too. Often described as getting the wind knocked out of you, a knot in your stomach, trouble sleeping. I recently spoke about this with Dr. Yoram Yovel, a psychiatrist and neuroscientist. He was on my podcast, Chasing Life. Now, he told me heartbreak doesn't have to last forever. And while your inclination might be to withdraw, isolate, and shut down, it's often the opposite of what supports healing. One of the things that helps us the most is reconnecting to other people you love. And the reverse is also true, he said. If someone you care about is struggling, don't give up on them. You hold the power to comfort loved ones that are in deep physical or emotional distress. I'm Dr. Sanjay Gupta, helping you live a better life.
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24: Pretty muggy out there. 86, cloudy Monday. Rain tonight and tomorrow and the rest of the week for the most part as we head into the holiday weekend coming up. Time to get our first look at cat traffic.
25: Right now, traffic.
26: 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Accidents currently reported Northwest 150th at May, Kilpatrick Turnpike at Western, and Northeast 23rd at Bryant. Also be aware of slowdowns on I-235 southbound at Northwest 23rd. That's your right now traffic. I'm Cameron Buchholz.
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Pearl Jam, The Cat. That's what you're on, listening to. 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K-A-T-T. Jake, that's our traffic jam here in a bit. Another look at traffic coming up pretty quick. Last night, I don't know why they picked Sunday night to announce the pumpkins in Oklahoma City, but they did. They are coming to Paycom Center in Rocktober, man. The 24th, that places it on a Saturday, by the way. 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
12: A better life with Dr. Sanjay Gupta.
13: So-called super agers, they are an enviable segment of the population. People who are older than 80, whose brains function like someone a fraction of their age. It's true, a lot of these people have genetics on their side, but more and more research is bearing out the idea that people who practice good brain health also slow their cognitive decline. Dr. Richard Isaacson, a pioneer in the Alzheimer's space, told us that, quote, his studies have found lifestyle changes including diet, exercise, reducing stress and optimizing sleep, along with managing vascular risk factors with certain medications, can actually help grow brain areas and also reduce telltale signs of Alzheimer's, such as tau tangles and amyloid plaques. What else helps? Staying social, surrounding yourself with family and friends, and maybe even volunteering for a real sense of purpose. I'm Dr. Sanjay Gupta, helping you live a better life.
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2: 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Accidents currently reported Northwest 150th at May, Kilpatrick Turnpike at Western, and Northeast 23rd at Bryant. Also be aware of slowdowns on I-235 southbound at Northwest 23rd. That's your right now traffic. I'm Cameron Buchholz.
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you do what they told ya. 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

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And now you do what they told you. And now you do what they told you. And now you do what they told you.

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He's on his way, hey, hey. And so are we on our way home. Monday after work and the Cat Afternoon Traffic Jam. I'm Jake. Plugging in new rock if you got the extended commute today. New Shinedown, Safe and Sound before 6. Make sure you hear the new one from President as well. Your music plus Weezer and Rivers Cuomo coming on. AC/DC now. The Cat Afternoon.

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4: A better life with Dr. Sanjay Gupta.
5: So-called super-agers, they are an enviable segment of the population. People who are older than 80, whose brains function like someone a fraction of their age. It's true, a lot of these people have genetics on their side, but more and more research is bearing out the idea that people who practice good brain health also slow their cognitive decline. Dr. Richard Isaacson, a pioneer in the Alzheimer's space, told us that, quote, his studies have found lifestyle changes including diet, exercise, reducing stress, and optimizing sleep, along with managing vascular risk factors with certain medications, can actually help grow brain areas and also reduce telltale signs of Alzheimer's, such as tau tangles and amyloid plaques. What else helps? Staying social, surrounding yourself with family and friends, and maybe even volunteering for a real sense of purpose. I'm Dr. Sanjay Gupta, helping you live a better life.
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1: 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The biggest jackpots are closer than you think.
2: I see a rain icon for the rest of this week on my weather app. I don't know how accurate it is, but could be some severe weather tonight. Conditions are right. Mainly the north central part of the state, closer to the panhandle, looks like the range where things could get dicey later on tonight. But a rogue random shower is not out of the range of outcomes for us here as we head into the holiday weekend coming up and the week ahead as well. Time to get a look at traffic here on the Cat.
3: Right now traffic.
4: This look at right now traffic is sponsored by Buffalo Wild Wings. The annual Sausin' and Tossin' free cornhole tournament kicks off at the Buffalo Wild Wings brand new Mustang location on May 30th. Registration begins at 11 a.m. and the doubles tournament starts at noon. Accidents currently reported northwest 150th at May, the Kilpatrick Turnpike eastbound at Western, and northeast 23rd at Bryant. Also be aware of slowdowns on I-235 southbound at northwest 23rd. That's your right now traffic. I'm Cameron Buchholz.
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What do you think the odds are they're going to do that song this weekend? I guess we could go look at setlistfm.com or whatever it's called. It's a website that keeps track of, I guess, user-generated content. In other words, somebody's keeping track of the songs they play at their shows and then post it online where, like, say, we can go look at the last week's shows and see what they've been playing on tour. And my guess is they probably would play that one, since it is their 25th number one song at rock radio in their career, which I guess is a big deal. Good for them. Probably have a room full of plaques on their walls. Safe and Sound, the new Shinedown here on the Cat. Their new album comes out next Friday, the 29th. 8 is what they're calling it. This Saturday, Paycom Cat presents Shinedown in concert. Looking forward to it. Cam's coming on after 6. The next keyword that could win you a trip to see Five Finger Death Punch. If you have your kitty ears on, he'll give that to you. Tell you where to text it. We'll repeat it the rest of this week through Friday, 6 p.m., 8, 11, 2, and 6. So make sure you keep a cat. Getting home with some Billy Idol here on 100.5 KATT.

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11: Getting your heart broken can be really rough. It'll happen to most of us at some point in our lives. It's not just an emotional experience, it's a physical one too. Often described as getting the wind knocked out of you, a knot in your stomach, trouble sleeping. I recently spoke about this with Dr. Yoram Yovel.

0: a psychiatrist and neuroscientist. He was on my podcast, Chasing Life. Now, he told me heartbreak doesn't have to last forever. And while your inclination might be to withdraw, isolate, and shut down, it's often the opposite of what supports healing. One of the things that helps us the most is reconnecting to other people you love. And the reverse is also true, he said. If someone you care about is struggling, don't give up on them. You hold the power to comfort loved ones that are in deep physical or emotional distress. I'm Dr. Sanjay Gupta, helping you live a better life.
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9: 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Registration begins at 11 a.m. and the doubles tournament starts at noon. Accidents currently reported northwest 150th at May, the Kilpatrick Turnpike eastbound at Western, and northeast 23rd at Bryant. Also be aware of slowdowns on I-235 southbound at northwest 23rd. That's your Right Now Traffic. I'm Cameron Buchholz.
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It's Rock 100.5 KATT, and I am Cameron Buchholz. And it's just after 6 o'clock. That means I've got another five-finger death punch flyaway keyword for you. Five-finger death punch celebrating their 20th anniversary with a big old tour. And we want to send you to see them at the tour stop of your choice. Flights, hotel, tickets to the show, plus the five-finger death punch gold VIP package all included. Text the national keyword

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8: So-called superagers, they are an enviable segment of the population. People who are older than 80, whose brains function like someone a fraction of their age. It's true, a lot of these people have genetics on their side, but more and more research is bearing out the idea that people who practice good brain health also slow their cognitive decline. Dr. Richard Isaacson, a pioneer in the Alzheimer's space, told us that, quote, his studies have found lifestyle changes including diet, exercise, reducing stress and optimizing sleep, along with managing vascular risk factors with certain medications, can actually help grow brain areas and also reduce telltale signs of Alzheimer's, such as tau tangles and amyloid plaques. What else helps? Staying social, surrounding yourself with family and friends, and maybe even volunteering for a real sense of purpose. I'm Dr. Sanjay Gupta, helping you live a better life.
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2: Right now traffic.
3: This look at right now traffic is sponsored by Buffalo Wild Wings. The annual Saucin' and Tossin' free cornhole tournament kicks off at the Buffalo Wild Wings brand new Mustang location on May 30th. Registration begins at 11 a.m. and the doubles tournament starts at noon. Accidents currently reported northwest 150th at May, the Kilpatrick Turnpike eastbound at Western, and northeast 23rd at Bryant. Also be aware of slowdowns on I-235 southbound at northwest 23rd. That's your right now traffic. I'm Cameron Buchholz.

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10: When it comes to the myriad reasons people don't get enough exercise, psychologist Diana Hill has heard them all. She's the author of a new book with a great title, I Know I Should Exercise, But. On a recent episode of my podcast, Chasing Life, Hill told me the number one reason people don't exercise is because they don't feel like they have enough time. She told us that she encourages people she works with to shift from an either-or mindset to a both-and mindset. Hill herself uses time at her son's baseball game to walk around the field cheering him on instead of sitting on the sidelines. She also recommends setting up your space at home, at work, in the car to facilitate movement. So every night before I go to bed, I lay out my workout clothes next to my bathroom sink, so they are waiting there for me as a good reminder. I'm Dr. Sanjay Gupta, helping you live a better life.
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2: 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Registration begins at 11 a.m. and the doubles tournament starts at noon. Accidents currently reported northwest 150th at May, the Kilpatrick Turnpike eastbound at Western, and northeast 23rd at Bryant. Also be aware of slowdowns on I-235 southbound at northwest 23rd. That's your Right Now Traffic. I'm Cameron Buchholz.
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